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0: Yeah. 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

93 KIOA. And shout out to Shelly tonight. She is painting her daughter's room while she's at summer camp this week. Now that mom of the year stuff right there. Comes back, fresh new room. Gotta love it, Shelly. Props to you tonight. Thanks for listening.

93.3 KIOA. Nate, thank you for having your throwbacks on with us tonight, driving for Lyft. 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We turn up the sounds tonight of the cars. All yours. 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

0: 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Your heart aches, your ears burn. You yearn for Elizabeth and Mr. Darcy to profess their undying love for one another. 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Well, maybe a chapter longer. Performance is so good, you'll give love a second chance. Audible. 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

0: 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Hey, Chris, welcome to the All Request Hour. What are you thinking?
1: The song I'd like to hear is Tiffany's. I Think We're Alone Now.
0: Oh, yeah.
1: It just brings back memories of a really good summer. I'd really love to hear it tonight.
0: Yeah, give me just a minute or two. We'll get that on for you coming up.

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93.3 KIOA, Des Moines' greatest hits. I'm Tony Lorino. There are thunderstorms coming through my part of the Throwback Nation the other night. Ever had that moment? It's like, is it getting dark early or are there storms coming? Maybe a little bit of both. When this song comes on, though, we'll take it.

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I'm Tony Dorino. Big shout to Grace tonight. She is leaving yoga and stopping for Froyo. I like the way we think. 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

0: 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And Jeff, you got to see these guys earlier this summer.
1: I told my wife when she married me I had a concert problem. So you either got to roll with it or it's just a big issue.
0: And how many years in?
1: We've been married for 2 years now. So
0: she's rolling with your concert addiction.
1: It's a good thing.
0: Indeed. And let's be honest, when you get the chance to see Guns N' Roses,
2: you see Guns N' Roses. That's just how it works.
0: Welcome to the jungle, Izan.

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1: Dan Hartman, I Can Dream About You. Yeah. I love that song. And you actually remembered.
0: I did. 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

93.3 KIOA, Des Moines' greatest hits. And it's almost time for more 90s vibes in the air tonight. A big birthday as well this evening. What do you say we play the throwback timeline? Win you some cash in about 6 minutes.

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0: 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Macaulay Culkin is back and lost again, this time in New York City in Home Alone 2. The Real World premieres on MTV as we are stopping being polite and just starting to get real. Oh, and it's everything big with our birthday boy, Baby Got Back. Sir Mix-a-Lot turning 62 today. The big fedora, the big chains, and of course, the big butts that won't lie. What year did it all happen? 1991, 1992, or 1993? 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
4: 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Just remember, legends aren't born, they're made. Do you have what it takes to be a legend?

93.3 KIOA. I'm Tony Lorino. You know, life is never too late to hit the reset button. That's what this guy did. Started off as a New York City police officer, but he was still singing in bars, having the time of his life. You know what? Maybe I'm supposed to do that. I think he was right, don't you? Yeah, Officer Eddie Money. Just take me home tonight.

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1: 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I'm Tony Lorino. Appreciate you having your throwback, son, as we get closer and closer to the weekend. It doesn't have to be a Friday night for us to turn this up. No, we can do it middle of the week.

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93.3 KIOA. I'm Tony Lorino. We love our one-hit wonders, and we almost feel bad for our two-hit wonders. See, one-hit wonders get all the, oh, you're a one-hit wonder sort of love. Two-hit wonders, like this.

93.3 KIOA. I'm Tony the Reno. Those shades look good, especially this time of night. Yeah, go ahead, put them up. He'd want you to, after all. Here's Corey Hart.

0: still ahead. It's 1 year of hits for one solid hour. Throwback Nation's late night class reunion. Go! And if these sound familiar,
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5: What keeps you up at night? Do you wonder if what you've saved will be enough? If your money will go as far as you plan, or whether your retirement will look the way you imagine?

0: What worries you? Everyone's concern is different, but ignoring it won't make it disappear. This is Ron Paul. 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

0: 93.3 KIOA, Des Moines' greatest hits. I'm Tony the Reno, summertime 1992, back yet again. It feels like the Dream Team should be playing again at the Olympics, right? And songs like this, perfect to hoop to or perfect to drive to. Welcome to the late night class reunion for the class of 92.
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93.3 KIOA. I'm Tony the Reno, class of 1992. Late night class reunion is on. Are you really a 90s child? If you didn't have this song on at least three compilation CDs of some sort, I think not. Here is Snap.

93.3 KIOA. And there's the Cure Class of 1992 Late Night Class Reunion is on. The one question we haven't answered from all the way back in the day. They always look so sad.

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1: 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Late Night Class Reunion, Class of 1992. I'm Tony DeReno. Yeah, they were in Canada. They were recording. They were having fun. We didn't all get to know them for a couple more years until Chicken to China to Chinese Chicken and all the fun of 1 week and all that. But this is when they released this one. One of the big debuts, Class of 92 from the Bare Naked Ladies.

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1: I'm a little nervous, Jeremy, because I think the internet actually agrees with me with something.
2: Oh, I'm nervous as well now.
1: So this has to do with the airport parking structure.
2: Okay.
1: I'm going to call it that so that you and I don't get into another argument about that.
2: It's a garage, but yes.
1: All right. One of the greatest inventions in parking structures is those little lights that they put above each of the parking spaces to show whether or not there is a car in that spot. So you can drive past an aisle of cars and you can look down the aisle and you see all the red lights, and then you see like one green light and that says there's an open space down there. You don't have to drive up and down all the aisles. It's great.
2: Okay.
1: So that's all fine and good, except the fact that last time I was driving through the new parking structure, I got fooled multiple times because I would see a little green light on above a parking space down the way. I would turn my car in that direction, go down there, and just as I was about to pull in, there would be a traffic cone that says no parking. And I'm like, why did you do that? You've tricked me. I came all this way to get a parking space, and now you're telling me I can't park here.
2: Well, clearly there's a reason that you can't park there, or else they wouldn't have put the cone down.
1: Obviously. Here's where my thoughts come in. I think that the airport should have some sort of manual override that if you're not going to allow people to park in that space, you should be able to turn that light to red so that people don't get duped into driving down to that parking space and then getting disappointed when they can't park there. And the internet agrees with me. I posted a video about this. I showed in real time it happening. Green light, traffic cone saying no parking. I showed it happening. And the internet agrees with me. They say they should be able to turn those to red so that we don't get fooled, and therefore making parking at the airport more efficient.
2: But now here's a question. What if that light was red, but there was no cone? What would you do?
1: Well, I probably wouldn't even come across that spot anyway because I am looking for the green spots.
2: But if you were driving around and you saw, oh, look, an open spot, and you looked up and the light was red, what would you do?
1: I would assume that the light was malfunctioning and then I would park there.
2: You would park there anyway. So why does it matter that the light is green? There's a cone. Like, it's already been overridden by the cone. You already can't park there. It doesn't matter.
1: The whole purpose of the lights is so that you can look down the aisle and see an open parking space from many, many feet away.
2: Yes.
1: Okay. So that's what those are for.
2: So I'm sorry that you're inconvenienced by the cone. There's obviously something wrong with that parking space, or they need it for something.
1: So turn the light off.
2: Sorry.
1: Turn the light to red then.
2: Just keep driving. Why does it matter?
1: Because I've gotten fooled by that parking space. Now I've wasted my time going after a parking space that isn't there. What if I'm late for a flight
2: and
1: I'm trying to quickly find a spot?
2: Well, if that was the closest one, you're already late because it doesn't matter. It doesn't matter. It doesn't matter.
1: You know what matters?
2: The internet agrees with you.
1: That's right.
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1: I was asking about your cell phone when you go out to places like restaurants. I was out at a restaurant with Throwback Nation's Tony Lorino recently, and I noticed that when he sets his phone down on the table in the restaurant, he puts it face down, whereas I put mine face up. And I bumped on it because I just thought it was curious, because I remember seeing different friends putting it different ways, and I just wanted to know why people do it the way they do.
2: Because some of us don't have a phone addiction.
1: Then why do you even have it on the table at all, is what I'm asking.
2: You're right.
1: We want to know.
2: Deflecting.
1: We want to know why you put your phone the way you do on a table. 515-244-4933. We'll grab some texts here in a second. Let's talk to Cheryl in Norwalk.
3: I have a suggestion. Why don't you guys just leave your phone in the car?
1: You're just going to leave the phone in the car entirely, not even bring it into the restaurant.
3: Nobody needs to be on their phone in a restaurant. They don't need to be on their phone in the movie theater. They don't need to be on their phone in a library. That's just my personal opinion.
1: So that's what you do? You usually just leave your phone in the car?
3: Yes, sir.
1: All right. So Cheryl's not even bringing it into wherever she's going.
2: No, not at all. According to our text line, you know, you can always text us 515-244-4933. Our friend Franny says, I put my phone up so you can see it if my phone is even out, but it's rude to have it out when you're having dinner.
1: Mm-hmm.
2: 3766 just says, face up, germs. Okay.
1: That's why I think I do it.
2: 1775, always face down if I'm with other people. I don't want to get distracted by the screen lighting up with notifications that can definitely wait until later. 8112, if I'm by myself, face up. If I'm having a meal with someone, face down for respect. At night, face down so it doesn't disturb me. Let's see.

0: 7344. I put mine face down because it has a feature that puts it into do not disturb mode when it's face down.
1: Interesting.
0: This is the one that I bumped on the most because this is my thought when you were saying one thing you didn't like is if you got food or something on your phone screen.
1: Uh-huh.
0: 1547, we should be friends. It says, it depends. My question is, all caps, are you ready?
1: Yeah.
0: Why is there food on your table for it to get on your screen? Legitimate question. Like, did you not see that there was food on the table before you set your phone down on it?
1: Me, I would not notice that kind of thing. I would be completely oblivious, and I would just put it down and be like, ah, where did I get this on this?
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0: It's Luke and Jeremy live at the Iowa State Fair.
1: It is the first day of the Iowa State Fair.
2: We're back.
1: How about that?
2: Look at that.
1: I'm excited, Jeremy.
2: I don't know about you, but I got a little bit of a chill as we were walking in this morning because it's like dark, but all the lights are on.
1: Mm-hmm.
2: We've got the ice cream thing right next to us. It's giving us seizures every like 5 seconds.
1: You guys.
2: It's great.
1: You guys. Okay, so we have the frozen dessert stand right next to us for like the, I don't know, umpteenth year.
2: Yeah, forever. We love their ice cream. Hello.
1: And it seems like every year they upgrade their light display.
2: Yeah. Yeah.
1: You know, it gets a little more fancy, a little more technologically advanced.
2: And it's awesome.
1: And this year it has some sort of like club techno like setting. And it just like blinds you. And then
2: it's great.
1: And you're just like, don't look right at it. Right. Don't look right at it.
2: If we could turn off all of our lights and still have a light switch rave with
1: we really could
2: their lights next door.
1: We
2: this
1: really
2: is
1: could.
2: Great.

0: I love it. Obviously, it's not sensory day, so just heads up.
1: No, but it is all quiet on the fairgrounds right now. We are looking out over the Grand Concourse. You can find us here at KidFind headquarters, presented by the Blank Park Zoo. We hope that you will come out and say hi today at the Iowa State Fair for day number one.
0: Number one.
1: I have to admit, I was out here yesterday.
0: Oh, you weren't supposed to be out here.
1: Well, I was out here working.
0: They told you not to come out.
1: I was working. I was setting up.
0: Okay.
1: And I did get a chance to take advantage of some food.
0: Oh.
1: I had my first Cattleman's Burger of the year.
0: Wow.
1: Which I'm very excited about because I love me some Cattleman's.
0: I can't believe you didn't invite me. How dare you? How dare you?
1: No.
0: How dare you? I just went home. No big deal.
1: You heard that there was work involved. You said, I'm good.
0: No one said anything about
1: lunch. I believe the exact quote was, I'm good.
0: No one said anything about lunch.
1: Period.
0: If I would have known Cattleman's was involved. Come on now.
1: In fairness, I forgot to eat, and so I didn't get it until like 2 o'clock. But still, there's plenty of food to be had now. All the food vendors are going to be open today. There are like over 80 new foods out here at the state fair. Plenty of stuff to try. Of course, you got to try the three finalists for the best new state fair foods.
0: That was the gnocchi.
1: Mm-hmm.
0: Garlic gnocchi, is that right?
1: Yeah.
0: Something like garlic parmesan gnocchi. The mini apple pie.
1: Yep.
0: And
1: which shockingly I liked.
0: The egg roll. The egg roll.
1: Uh-huh.
0: Let's say that three times fast. Of those three, what's your vote?
1: Gnocchi.
0: You go gnocchi?
1: Gnocchi all the way.
0: All right. Interesting. I've heard a lot of people say that.
1: Delicious. Absolutely delicious.
0: All right. Interesting. Not that we're trying to sway the vote.
1: No.
0: You have to try all three of them.
1: No.
0: And get your own opinion, but the pickiest eater in the world says gnocchi.
1: More to come from KidFind headquarters. Thanks to the Blank Park Zoo. We are here on the Grand Concourse at day one of the great Iowa State Fair.

0: to me.
1: True crime. 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
2: The stories are real. The sounds are all ours. Ready for this story, Jeremy?
3: No.
2: Okay. It's as good as it gets. A Washington, D.C. man who regularly rides around town with his pet goat.
3: Excuse me? What kind of sound does a goat make?
2: You don't know what a goat makes? Oh, boy. Was briefly detained by police.
3: Woo, woo, woo.
2: But despite what social media thought, the goat had nothing to do with it. Oh, boy.
3: I didn't think of what a goat sounds like.
2: It's kind of like a sheep, only a little more obnoxious. Video posted online shows 30-year-old Kyrie Givens being put into handcuffs near a metro station while his goat...
3: I can't do it.
2: Lil Bob was with him. Metro police say officers stopped Givens because he matched a police alert.
3: Alert!
2: Connected to another investigation. After officers questioned
3: what are you doing?
2: Him, they eventually released Givens and reunited him with Lil Bob. The two are apparently pretty well known around D.C. Givens regularly walks around the city with his goats. And when people spot them, cars honk
3: beep, beep.
2: And people shout to get their attention. And while Lil Bob wasn't responsible for the police encounter, Metro says unconfined animals are not allowed to ride. It's trains. So if Lil Bob... wants to catch the metro again, he's gonna need a carrier. Wow. I need to take you out to the fair.
3: I can't think of what a goat sounds like.
2: So you can listen to goats.
3: I can think of a sheep, but is all I got for a goat.
2: I think it's more like meh.

0: It's like a more of a bleat.
1: Meh.
0: Okay.
1: So I should have done that. I like.
0: Yeah. Yours was way better.
1: All right. Here's your turn. A New Hampshire man allegedly turned a routine police stop into an explosive fireworks battle. Rory Robertson, 46, took off when police tried to pull him over, then barricaded himself
0: one day more
1: inside of a house. Police say Robertson ignored commands and started shooting fireworks.
0: Wait for it.
1: At officers and a patrol car. One large firework reportedly exploded underneath the cruiser while police asked nearby residents to shelter in place.
2: Hey, shelter in place.
1: After about 2 hours, Robertson came out and allegedly rushed towards officers. Police used pepper ball rounds.
0: I don't know what pepper balls sound like.
1: I don't think they sound like that, but okay. They used those rounds to take him down. He was treated for minor injuries and arrested on the outstanding warrants, plus new charges including reckless conduct with a deadly weapon and criminal threatening. Sorry, I keep forgetting to wait for the firework. Basically, the guy was already wanted by police and decided his best move was to turn his house into a firework war zone.
0: Fighting with fireworks?
1: Fighting with fireworks.
0: Cool.
1: Yeah.
0: That's why they're part of Sound Effects Theater, because they ain't smart.
1: He needed a goat.
0: Meh.
1: Sounds like a cow.
0: That's what your goat sounded like. That's Sound Effects Theater this week here on KIOA.

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1: Coming up live from the fair, what is new in 2026 at the Iowa State Fair? We've got the rundown.
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0: Las Vegas was built for stars. And on August 22nd, two of boxing's biggest take center stage. Rolly Romero never follows the script.
1: This is my game.
0: Teofimo Lopez has never needed one.
2: This guy's got a big mouth.
0: For years, they've had plenty to say.
2: All you do is talk.
0: But with world championship gold on the line, can they back it?
1: Teo, I'm here. I'm going all in.
0: It's time to put up or shut up. Rolly Romero versus Teofimo Lopez, August 22nd.
2: I'll shut you up.
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1: Clap on, clap off, the clapper.
0: Uh-oh, I should have seen that coming. 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

0: from the Iowa State Fair on the Grand Concourse. It's Luke and Jeremy.
1: And it is presented by the Blank Park Zoo. You can come by and see us near the west end of the grandstand here on the Grand Concourse.
2: Mm-hmm.
1: And if you come out here to the Iowa State Fair this year, there is a lot of new things to experience.
2: So many things.
1: In addition to, 84 new foods, there are a lot of little touches that they have added this year that is really super cool. And I know that you got to kind of see one of them firsthand the other day. You actually posted a video about it.
2: Yeah, there's a really cool installation up by the Bubbly Bar of their America 250 celebration. It's 250 American flags, one from every year for the past 250 years.
1: That's very cool.
2: And each one has a little plaque on it so you can read about it. But it starts with the first flag in 1776 and makes its way all the way up to 2026. Obviously, the last few years, the flag has been the same.
1: Yeah.
2: But there is one for every year. And there's a really cool metal sculpture kind of wall that was made by an artist from Iowa that celebrates the whole America 250 thing as well. It's kind of a surreal experience to see 250 flags in one spot. It's really, really pretty.
1: Yeah, so if you head up to that area, it's kind of near it's near the Bubbly Bar, but also like Grandfather's Barn and stuff, like in that area, that's kind of where that is.
2: You can't miss it, don't worry. Yeah.
1: It is flags aplenty.
2: Yes, it is. And also up in that area, there is a new Veterans Memorial Walk that's just kind of serene, actually. You're in the midst of, the state fair, and then there's this beautiful kind of walkabout where there are plaques for Revolutionary War, pretty much any Iowa person that served, they've got some sort of mention up there. So it's really cool.
1: That's very, very cool.
2: It's nice.
1: There's also the new park and ride. You can now pick up a shuttle

0: service from Southridge Mall. That replaces the old Southeast Polk High School shuttle. And then also, they've been doing some improvements around the state fairgrounds. They've made the big improvements to the horse barn, which looks stunning.
1: It's awesome.
0: And the Varied Industries building got a couple of million dollars thrown at it. They put a new floor in there. They've upgraded the bathrooms. They've upgraded the kitchens and the concession stands.
1: Nice.
0: I mean, all good stuff that they've been working on here at the state fair, plus just little improvements like here and there that you'll notice as you're walking around that just makes your state fair experience a little bit better.
1: The Shoppers Mart is now called something else.
0: Oh, yes.
1: Forget what it's called now.
0: It's now called the West and the Central Marketplace.
1: Marketplace, that's right.
0: Yes.
1: Yes, and on the East Marketplace, there are some more America 250 celebration things that you can check out as well.
0: Right.
1: It's a lot going on.
0: It's a lot of the same stuff. If you liked going to the Shoppers Mart and getting like the As Seen on TV stuff and some of the stuff from local vendors, that's all still in there. It's just got a new name.
1: But now you can actually say, hey, meet me at the West Marketplace.
0: Yes.
1: Not just the Shoppers Mart and you have to walk around aimlessly trying to find people.
0: Trying to figure out which Shoppers Mart
1: you'll know exactly where people are.
0: It's Luke and Jeremy. We are at the Iowa State Fair for day one. I'll be honest, it's about to start pouring here. We've got a line of showers coming into the area. John Rivas is all over it with Super Doppler. So, yeah, it's going to get a little wet here in a few.
1: But you don't have to worry about it because gates aren't open yet. You're not here. We're here. We'll take the rain for you.
0: That's right. Yeah, they're just going to give a nice little pre-wash to
1: right,
0: the state
1: yes.
0: fair before you guys get here later on.
1: It's going to power wash the sidewalks real quick.
0: Boy, are they.
1: Well, you know.
0: It's Luke and Jeremy live at Kid Find headquarters presented by the Blank Park Zoo at the Iowa State Fair.
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0: So as I was saying,
1: it's time to catch up on what everyone's talking about. It's Luke and Jeremy's Buzz on 93.3 KIOA.
2: Pretty exciting game is coming to Hilton Coliseum. We'll have the details on that in just a few. But first, here's what's going on. Of course, today is day one of the 2026 Iowa State Fair. The gates are going to open up at 8 a.m. this morning. And we are currently looking at severe weather rolling through the metro right now. They actually just did an all-call page over the state fairgrounds saying that severe weather was coming into the area and that they wanted people on the grounds to make sure they were in their safe, sheltered places.
3: Yeah.
2: Because it is going to get a little wild here for a few minutes on the fairgrounds. But it is going to be temporary. And then once the gates open up at 8 o'clock today, you will have all the fun of the Iowa State Fair. Tonight on the grandstand, it is Hardy. And also today, it is Red, White, and Blue Day, also known as Heroes Day. So if you want to come to the State Fair, wear your red, white, and blue, and you can fit right in to the aesthetic of the State Fair today.
3: The aesthetic of the State Fair is lovely, and we're very excited to be a part of it. Also, your Morning Buzz this morning, sponsored by Invisible Fence of Central Iowa, where freedom meets protection. Now, speaking of protection, the Des Moines Police Department are stepping up security around the Iowa State Fair, which brings in more than a million visitors. And they're just warning people, if you're coming out here, just to stay alert. Officers say big crowds can attract, you know, bad guys. And earlier this week, police did seize about 13 pounds of a variety of different drugs near in a home near the fairgrounds. Police are also working with nearby hotels and businesses to help spot possible trafficking victims. Obviously, the message isn't to skip the fair. Just use common sense. Keep an eye on your kids and report anything suspicious. Of course, you know, you can always stop by here at Kid Find Headquarters and get a wristband for your little ones so they know what to look for if your little one gets separated. But there will be about 30 Des Moines officers out here working the fair, along with Fairgrounds Police in that department and the Iowa State Patrol.
2: The NBA is returning to Hilton Coliseum for the first time since 2018, with the Indiana Pacers taking on the Minnesota Timberwolves in a preseason game. The game is set for October 7th at 6 p.m., and it could feature a couple of former Cyclone favorites coming home to Hilton. Former Iowa State star Tyrese Halliburton has become one of the NBA's top point guards with Indiana, although he did miss last season recovering from the Achilles injury he suffered in the 2025 NBA Finals. Ames native and former Cyclone Taman Lipsey could also have a chance to play if he's healthy and competing for a spot with the Pacers as well during the preseason. Tickets for the game at Hilton go on sale September 9th. That would be very cool to see both Taman and Tyrese back on a court inside of Hilton Coliseum. That is the Buzz this morning, live from the Iowa State Fair. It's Luke and Jeremy at Kid Find Headquarters, presented by the Blank Park Zoo here on KIOA.
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0: Eastern Jasper County. That is until 7:15 this morning. Other than that, we are expecting showers and storms this morning as this system moves through the metro area. We are going to dry out. We'll have a high around 82. Clouds tonight with more chances for storms, a low of 70, and then partly sunny with more chances for scattered showers and storms tomorrow, and 84. Once again, in the metro area, northeastern Polk County, southeastern Story County, western Marshall, and northwestern Jasper County under a tornado warning until 7:15 a.m. We will keep you up to date out here live at the Iowa State Fair.
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0: from the Grand Concourse on the Iowa State Fairgrounds. It's Luke and Jeremy.
1: Well, this is a first.
2: This is new. I don't like this.
1: So we are at KidFind headquarters at the Iowa State Fair. First and foremost, before we, you know, start talking about any sort of silliness, the National Weather Service in Des Moines has issued a tornado warning, for northeastern Polk County, southeastern Story County, western Marshall County, and northwestern Jasper County, all here in central Iowa. This is
3: still to come.
1: Oh, hold on, we don't need to do that just yet.
2: Not yet. Hang on.
1: Again, northeastern Polk, southeastern Story, western Marshall, and northwestern Jasper County, all under a tornado warning until 7:15 this morning. At 6:48, a tornado-producing storm was located over Maxwell, about 8 miles south of Nevada. It was moving northeast at 70 miles an hour. The storm's going to be near State Center, Colo, and Collins around right about now. Let me get an update here on our stuff. Again, 7:15 is for the... the tornado warning, northeastern Polk, southeastern Story, and western Marshall counties now. It looks like the big line of storms is right now moving through the Des Moines area. It's making it to the east side. We're seeing some definite pickup in the rain and the wind here at the state fairgrounds. They've been doing pages over the intercoms here at the fairgrounds to tell everybody to get to their shelters. Mm-hmm. I got to be honest, Jeremy, I didn't read the manual this year yet for where our shelter is.
2: Yeah.
1: Because right now we are in the essentially, it's like a mobile home with all windows.
2: Yeah. Not the safest place to be if there is some sort of tornadic activity.
1: I don't think so, but also, you know, we still have a job to do.
2: We do. We are the people that tell the people the things. Yes, so that's what we're doing.
1: If anything happens, like, we will make sure to get to a very safe place. That is for sure.
2: And if there's anyone out there in a golf cart that knows where we're supposed to go, please stop by and let us know, because we're not entirely sure.
1: But again, just want to make sure, because this is a serious thing.
2: Yes,
1: it is. A tornado warning in effect until 7:15 a.m. northeastern Polk County, southeastern Story, and western Marshall counties. At 6:55, severe storm capable producing a tornado was located over Collins, 9 miles southeast of Nevada. It's moving northeast at 55 miles per hour.
2: Yes.
1: It's going to be Collins and Rhodes in your neck of the woods at 7 a.m. State Center around 7:05. Some other places that could be affected include St. Anthony, Collins, Maxwell, Rhodes, Clemens, and Colo. So you'll want to make sure to be taking precautions. We will keep you up to date out here at the Iowa State Fair, literally as we watch it rain.
2: Yes, be safe, please.
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0: Broadcasting live from Kid Find headquarters, presented by the Blank Park Zoo, it's Luke and Jeremy.
1: Well, this is an interesting way to start off the 2026 Iowa State Fair.
2: Yeah.
1: Under a severe storm coming through the Des Moines area. I do want to let you know we are still under a tornado warning until 7:15 this morning. Northeastern Polk, Southeastern Story, and Western Marshall counties under a tornado warning. Again, that's for another 5 minutes or so. Obviously, if you're in the metro area, you know there's a very strong storm moving through, lots of wind. Our trailer here at the Kid Find headquarters kind of got rocking a little bit.
2: Got a little shaky.

0: he finally was like, okay, I'm nervous now.
1: I'm always nervous. I don't mess with storms.
0: Yeah.
1: I have been tornado adjacent
0: so many
1: times.
0: I know you have.
1: I've never actually been through one, knock on all of the wood in my forehead, but I don't mess with storms. I don't mess with them. I don't like them.
0: I've been coming to the Iowa State Fair for over 40 years, and I've experienced just about every kind of phenomenon that can happen at the fair except for a tornado warning.
1: Oof. Well, congratulations. Check that off your bingo card.
0: Because
1: here we are, day one. Hopefully we're getting it out of our system today.
0: Got to be a first time for everything, I suppose.
1: Yeah. Let's just get it out of the way, get it out of our system.
0: Yes, let's.
1: We're good. Before the doors open, let's just brush that through and be on with it.
0: It's like you said earlier. It's like a little power wash of the fairgrounds before everybody gets here.
1: It is definitely that.
0: Here's the thing why I've... Yes, it's weather. It should be taken... What? What are you laughing
1: about? I just thought about the pools. There's swimming pools that are set up. Do you think they're overflowing now?
0: I don't know if they've gotten that much water.
1: I don't know. Do you see the amount of water running down the sidewalk in front of Kid Find headquarters?
0: There is. This is, again, it is a serious situation. Because, again, you know, we're under a tornado warning. Again, northeastern Polk, southeastern Story, and western Marshall counties until 7:15 this morning.
1: Mm-hmm.
0: But one of the reasons why I've been a little bit relaxed is that there are state fair staffers, I'm assuming. I don't know if they're vendors or fair staffers or somebody, but they are in our eyesight, and they've just been chilling in their golf cart.
1: Yeah.
0: Just outside in the rain.
1: Poncho on, just watching it.
0: Yeah. So I at least don't feel like things are getting too terribly bad here, at least at the fairgrounds.
1: I mean, that is also the most Iowa thing ever. That is their equivalent of sitting on the front porch.
0: They're literally
1: sitting on the front porch of the grandstand.
0: They really are.
1: So, I mean, they're doing what they're supposed to be doing, technically, but all not right. really.
0: Well, we're hunkered down here at Kid Find headquarters. It'll be all nice and spiffied up. It'll have a nice little wash on it when you get here to the State Fair a little bit later today. Again, mm-hmm. gates open up at 8 a.m., so you can still get here right when the State Fair opens up. Hopefully the weather will be through the metro area by that point. But also, we do want to let you know that, again, a tornado warning in effect for just a few more minutes. Northeastern Polk, southeastern Story, and western Marshall counties. So something to be aware of. Be careful if you have to be out and about right now. It's Luke and Jeremy live at the fair here on KIOA.
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0: cloudy, and then tomorrow partly sunny, maybe mostly cloudy, depending on your mood, with some scattered showers and storms. Again, maybe not necessarily over on the east side.
1: I just want to remind everybody, he only took one semester of meteorological school.
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2: Ah, yes, the rain is coming down here at the Iowa State Fair.
3: Yeah.
2: But either way, it is still going to be a great first day here at the fair when the gates open up at 8 o'clock this morning. 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Jeremy, there is a lot of new stuff at the Iowa State Fair this year.
3: Yeah.
2: And this one is one that I was not expecting, and that is the ability to essentially mobile order food.
3: Yeah. Who knew? You've been wanting to do this for years.
2: Well, and I was loving the idea of like a DoorDash at the fair, but This is about as close as it gets.
3: Right. It really is. It's a service called Eat Foodie. EATFUTI.
2: Hope we're saying that right.
3: I know, right? Foodie.
2: Eat Foodie.
3: And essentially what they do is it is a mobile service. You can get online at fair.eatfoodie.com to get more information. And it looks like there's going to be 31 stands where you will be able to order food and then pick it up at one of five kiosks located throughout the fairgrounds.
2: Yeah, so if you can't make it all the way to, say, JR's South Pork Ranch or One of the Campbell's corn dog stands, you can order your food through Eat Foodie, through their site, And then just go pick it up at a nearby stand. And they've got five of them all around the fairgrounds. I know they've got one over by the Butter Cow. There's one at the Horse Barn. There's one at the Craft Beer Tent, at the Giant Slide, and then also in the Triangle.
3: The Craft Beer Tent, by the way, that is genius.
2: Oh, that is a brilliant place.
3: Genius of a place to put.
2: Absolutely it is.
3: And I've seen them when I was out here the other day. I saw one around. I was like, what is that? That looks so cool. But essentially, it is what you would expect. It shows up. They set it under your name on a little counter, and you just go and pick it up. So for the people that have been here that are already showing horses and animals over in the barns, this is perfect for them as well, because maybe they're not able to, you know, walk all the way across to get food. So this
2: exactly.
3: is awesome. This is fantastic.
2: So again, something that you can try when you come out here at the Iowa State Fair. Again, it's at fair.eatfoodie.com. No.
3: EATFUTI.
2: Yes. Fair.EATFUTI.com.
3: Wow.
2: I don't know what the hell I was spelling.
3: And if you're frazzled like Luke, and maybe
2: I started thinking about food.
3: I know, right? But this is also a great idea I just had. And if you have children, maybe you're coming to the fair and they're like, Mom, I'm hungry. You can order the food before you get here online, walk through the gate, go straight to Eat Foodie, and your food is there. You don't have to wait in line for anything. Your kids will be happy. They'll have corn dogs and cookies and whatever else they need as soon as you walk in the door.
2: There you go, kids. Aunt Jeremy to the rescue once again.
3: I got you.
2: It is Luke and Jeremy live at Kitfind headquarters. We are just about a half hour away from gates opening up for the 2026 Iowa State Fair on day number one. We hope you will come by and see us.
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0: They've got the fair spirit. It's Luke and Jeremy live at the Iowa State Fair.
1: All right, Jeremy's throwing things. What did you do?
2: I spilled my coffee.
1: Oh, you spilled your coffee all over Kidvine headquarters? Oh, this is hilarious.
2: I don't know where to find anything.
1: There's no paper towels, Jeremy. I already looked yesterday.
2: All right, guess what? We're using a sponge.
1: You're going to use a sponge. Jeremy has already sullied Kidvine headquarters. The gates aren't even open to the Iowa State Fair. Although I can now say with confidence that we are not on an even plane because I'm watching this stream of coffee slowly leak downhill. And you know we're on the air, right?
2: I'm sorry.
1: Can you get in here?
2: I needed water. I needed rain.
1: Okay, she needed rain.
2: I got it.
1: Good job. Can you Betty Homemaker like in a couple minutes? Like
2: no.
1: It'll be fine. Oh my God. Okay, so here's your chance. We were going to talk about how there's this chance to win something kind of cool out here at the State Fair. Now, you might remember that we were talking earlier about how the Shoppers Mart, what so many people know as the little as seen on TV shopping area underneath the grandstand, they've renamed it this year. It is now known as the West and the Central Marketplaces. And you can go there and find all the usual stuff that you usually find there year after year at the Iowa State Fair, just under a new name. Well, today, some of our compatriots from the Des Moines Media Group are going to be coming out here, and they're going to be doing kind of a little bit of a, I don't know if you call it a scavenger hunt. I don't know if you would call it kind of an amazing race type of a event. There's only so long I can vamp. What are you doing? Do you have to, like, be so thorough, Mrs. Clean?
2: Yes.
1: Just mop it with a rag and... Okay. Well, anyway, some of our fellow radio folk, including our very own Jimmy Wright here from KIOA, are going to be out here today, and they are going to be racing through both the West and the Central Marketplaces to build baskets.
3: Cool.
1: They are going to build baskets. They have to look for specific items. And the great thing is that they are going to make these baskets. They're going to put them all together, and then they get to give them away.
3: Oh, okay. Interesting.
1: So you'll have an opportunity to win them, which is pretty cool.
3: Nice.
1: So you'll have to keep an eye out on our social media and also the KIOA app as well.
3: You know what I hope somebody picks up?
1: What?
3: A ShamWow.
1: Oh, man.
3: So I can clean up the rest of this coffee.
1: I knew it. I just knew it.
3: I need a ShamWow, please. Maybe one of those roller sticky things
1: one
3: to
1: of
3: get
1: the mops.
3: The rollers. Have you seen the rollers?
1: I haven't seen the rollers, but you know what I saw yesterday?
3: Huh.
1: There's a vacuum squeegee.
3: What?
1: A vacuum squeegee.
3: I need that.
1: Yes, you do.
3: Does it pick up dog hair?
1: I don't know.
3: That would be awesome.
1: I think it might pick up coffee, though.
3: It might pick up coffee. If they want to try it, we will definitely do a demonstration of all of these things. Bring them on by to Kidvine headquarters.
1: Right here and now.
3: Because I don't know what we're going to do with this mess that I just made.
1: You're going to keep cleaning it up there, Ms. Clean.
3: Yeah, it's fine. But yeah, all
0: in
3: those
0: just
3: things.
0: A few minutes.
1: More fun live from Kidvine headquarters. Jeremy has more cleaning to do.
3: I'm ready for now the marketplace to open because you reminded me of all the cool things that I could be cleaning with, and now I'm very excited.
1: Including a State Fair food that is celebrating a big anniversary.
3: Yeah.
1: We'll tell you which one coming up at 7:54 live from Kidvine headquarters.
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0: 70. And then partly sunny to mostly cloudy tomorrow again. Yes, you guessed it. Sprinkle, legal, boom, boom. That's my new favorite thing.
1: Man.
0: High near 84.
2: I'm Kate.

0: pastrami burger.
1: Oh, yeah.
0: It's a beef patty topped with sliced pastrami, sliced American cheese, and Cattleman's Gold sauce on a bun.
1: Because why not put more meat on meat?
0: Meat on meat is literally like my motto.
1: I thought you were going to say your middle name. Luke, meat on meat, Matthews.
0: I mean, I can legally do that if I wanted to.
1: I bet if you did, the Cattlemen's would give you free food for life.
0: You think they would?
1: Change your middle name to either meat on meat or hot beef sundae. I like hot beef sundae, actually, now that I think about it.
0: Actually, I'm going to start doing an all-request show of nothing but food songs on KIOA, and we're going to do it right after Casey Kasem on Sundays, and it's going to be called Hot Beef Sundae.
1: All it would be Weird Al songs. There's nothing else.
0: Welcome back to Hot Beef Sundae. It's your hot beef, Luke Matthews.
1: Meat on meat.
0: Also, if you don't want the pastrami burger, there is also the Cattleman's Breakfast Bowl. Mm. This combines scrambled eggs, tater rounds, chopped brisket, and beef sausage gravy topped with cheddar cheese. Shut the front door.
1: What time do they open?
0: I mean, not soon enough.
1: I mean, I know gates are getting ready to open. Do you think they'll be ready at 8 a.m.?
0: It looks like Cattleman's Beef Quarters will be open during the state fair with hours from 6:30 a.m. to 9 p.m.
1: All right, why are we still talking? Let's go.
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1: Do we have ponchos?
0: We have ponchos.
1: Yes.
0: And you brought your umbrella.
1: Do it. Do it. Autopilot, click the button. Quickly. Hurry.
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3: It's a little wet.
2: Now, technically, gates are open here at the Iowa State Fair.
3: Technically, yes.
2: Technically, yes. However, the Iowa State Fair has put out a statement on their social media.
3: It says, due to heavy rains, we encourage you to wait before heading to the Iowa State Fair this morning. They're going to share updates and weather conditions and any schedule changes. They'll let us know, not only on their social media, but you can also find it at iowastatefair.org. At the very top, there's a thing that says updates. Just click on that, and they're updating it as things go. So with that, there's also some opening day changes already. Dean Avenue is temporarily closed due to flash flooding. The opening of the historical walk is canceled. Opening ceremonies has been moved to Penningroth Sail Ring. That will happen at 9 a.m. The Twins, Triplets, and More contest is now being rescheduled to the 23rd. That will be at 9 a.m. on the Mid-American Energy Stage. And Dance Avenue will reschedule. Just let us keep an eye out for more information, which you can also find on their website.
2: Yes, but the big thing is that the fair is recommending. They are not delaying the opening.
3: No.
2: The fair is open.
3: It is.
2: But they are recommending that you wait a little while before you come here to the state fair. Of course, there is a lot of grass parking at the Iowa State Fair. And so, obviously, with a morning of nothing but heavy downpours and such, it's going to be a little messy parking in those lots.
3: Yes.
2: So unless you know for a fact that you can park on a surface road or some sort of hard surface, you're going to want to probably give it a little bit before you come out here to the state fair. And don't worry, you're not missing anything.
3: No.
2: If nothing else, they're just going to get a couple of corn dogs under their belt before they, you know, really get going, and that only benefits everybody.
3: And if you don't want to deal with the parking, don't forget, you got that new shuttle.
2: Yes.
3: From Southridge Mall. That one is available. And, of course, DART doing their shuttles as well from the Capitol.
2: Absolutely. I mean,
3: and
2: there's
3: Central, is that right? 7th and Central? Where's the other one?
2: The Center Street Park and Ride?
3: There you go. That one.
2: Yes. So, yeah, you want to talk about not having to park on grass.
3: Just take
2: one of the State Fair shuttles, Southridge Mall. I mean, there's a lot of places that you can pick from.
3: That is my go-to way of getting to the fair.
2: It really is the best way.
3: The shuttle is great.
2: It is like no muss, no fuss.
3: Yep.
2: And it is super convenient, super cheap. In some cases, it's free.
3: Mm-hmm.
2: So take advantage of it if you can.
3: Yes.
2: We've got more from the Iowa State Fair. We

0: are at Kid Fine headquarters. When you do come out to the State Fair, you'll want to come by and get your Kid Fine tag courtesy of the Blank Park Zoo. Also, you can throw your suggestion in for names for their giraffes.
1: Well, they already have the names.
0: Well, they have the names,
1: you
0: but
1: vote for it.
0: Here's the thing. We're going to do some
1: little finagling.
0: We'll tell you more about that coming up. It's Luke and Jeremy live at the fair.
2: You won't have to wait for this.
0: Is it bad luck to see it before it's done?
1: What did you do?
0: The rain might be my fault.
1: What did you do?
0: That's coming up at 8:20.
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0: downtown from the east side. Slow to stop and go once you get to those exits. And of course, the Iowa State Fair getting underway today. So very slow on East University and stop and go all the way out to the fairgrounds where parking is slow. That's your Smile Power Traffic from Delta Dental of Iowa. 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

0: Broadcasting live from Kid Find headquarters, presented by the Blank Park Zoo, it's Luke and Jeremy.
1: It is a rainy start to the Iowa State Fair this year. The State Fair is recommending that if you don't have to come out to the State Fair right away, that you should wait
2: just
1: for a little while. But the gates are, in fact, open, so you can come out here to the Iowa State Fair. Just know that if you're parking on grass anywhere, it is going to be muddy.
2: Mm-hmm.
1: So be aware of that. Jeremy, I was out here yesterday doing some setup here at Kid Find headquarters, and I decided after I was done that I was going to do a little swing around the fairgrounds.
2: Oh, the thing they told us not to do.
1: I was staying out of people's way.
2: Uh-huh.
1: I was obeying all the traffic laws with the golf cart.
2: Right. Okay.
1: And I have to say that I'm wondering if I have stumbled upon I've never heard of this before, but I'm wondering now if it is a thing.
2: Okay.
1: Is it bad luck to see the butter cow before it's finished?
2: You didn't.
1: I did.
2: This is your fault.
1: It's like I'm seeing it in various states of undress.
2: This is your fault.
1: I think the rain might be my fault.
2: You did this. That is, of course, bad luck. You shouldn't see the butter cow before it's done.
1: I did.
2: I mean, I know she still works on it like during the beginning of the fair, but you saw like before anybody should have seen it.
1: Yeah,
2: Sarah
1: Pratt does work on the butter cow and the other butter sculptures for a few days into the state fair before it's done. And they do make it very clear. There's signs up everywhere that say it's a work in progress so that people don't mistake it as being the final product. But I just feel like there's something about not seeing the butter cow before it's done.
2: It's like not seeing the bride before the wedding. It's bad luck. It's bad luck.
1: And then what do we get? We get tornado warnings and heavy downpours and hail and high winds.
2: You did this.
1: This is on me?
2: This is all on you. This is all your fault. You have ruined everything.
1: I want to make it clear. I was not the only one. Okay. There were other people who I apologize. I forget her name, but I met a very nice woman and her grandsons who came out yesterday and they said it was their tradition to watch or to come out to the fair the day before.
2: That's different.
1: They saw the butter cow too.
2: That's different.
1: Why is it different for them and not me?
2: Because it's their tradition. You're just trespassing.
1: Okay. I'm not trespassing.
2: Yeah, you are.
1: I had a parking pass.
2: Doesn't matter. You weren't supposed to be over there. Your parking pass only gave you permission to come work on the thing you were supposed to be working on.
1: Am I supposed to avert my eyes from all of the booths that are going on around me?
2: You had to make a special trip to see the butter cow.
1: I did.
2: You can sit here and look at all of the things. That's fine. You had to walk the extra mile.
1: You know your boy didn't walk.
2: Okay, you had to drive the extra however many feet with the golf cart to go specifically look at the butter cow, even though you were told not to.
1: This is all my fault, isn't it?
2: You did this.
1: Okay. Well, I'm sorry, everybody. I'm sorry to the state fair. Please don't revoke our spot here because I saw the bride before the wedding.
2: Take away his golf cart privileges.
1: No! No!
2: Take him away.
1: It's Luke and Jeremy live at the Iowa State Fair.
2: That's terrible.
1: Kid Find headquarters, come see us west end of the grandstand. We're here all throughout the Iowa State Fair. It's 93.3 KIOA.

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0: 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It's Luke and Jeremy.
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2: Yes, you can.
1: And while you're here, one of the things that they have for their activity is they've got some baby giraffes.
2: On the way, the baby giraffes are coming.
1: And of course, when a new animal is born at the zoo, by gosh, by golly, they need a name.
2: Yeah, they do.
1: And so they've got a little boy and a little girl coming.
2: Aww.
1: And they've got some names already kind of set aside for them. Here's the thing. Mm-hmm. I love me some Norman. Hello.
2: Yeah, so the male names, Maliki, Norman, and Alfie.
1: And then for the girls, you know what my favorite is.
2: We have Juniper, Kaya, and...
1: Delilah.
2: There you go. Love someone tonight. So those are the options that they have on the table for you to vote for.
3: However.
2: Goodness.
3: However. I'm having to hide my face because...
2: I know,
3: because
2: he's right outside.
3: Our friends from the zoo are here, and I don't know if they can hear me or not.
2: I think everybody can hear you because you're very loud.
1: Oh, sorry. I forgot how a microphone worked for
2: you're
1: a second.
2: You're very
1: there.
2: Loud. Shh. You have to whisper.
1: Here's the thing. Yes. So if you've been a listener to the show for a while, you know that Jeremy and myself have been on a bit of a crusade to get something named after us.
2: It started with a sandwich.
1: It started with just me.
2: Just you.
1: I've been obsessed with having something in this town named after me.
2: Well, this would have only been you had there not been a boy and a girl option for the giraffes.
1: That's fair.
2: I would have just gone Luke Matthews if we were just having a boy. I would have gone Luke and Matthew if we had two.
1: By the way, Jeremy and I are not expecting. If you tuned in late.
2: No.
1: Holy moly.
2: No, we are not. We're talking giraffes. Yes. We're talking baby giraffes coming to the Blank Park Zoo. I'm just saying, we have a boy and a girl giraffe on the way. Why not Luke and Jeremy?
1: That's true.
2: Blank Park Zoo.
1: So, we're just saying that the zoo could be swayed with some write-in votes.
2: Maybe.
1: So,
2: maybe we put our own ballot box out there?
1: Maybe.
2: Just saying.
1: So,
2: make some signs, a little glitter.
1: I'm just saying, you know, if you want to bring your own handwritten voting, if you want to do some puffy paint, if you want to use your debate skills, maybe you were a good debater back in school.
2: That could work.
1: You could talk with whomever's from the zoo and maybe you can, you know, work your magic on them.
2: I'll just say the guy who's here right now, his name is Alex and he is lovely. So if you go up to Alex and tell him this, maybe he'll listen to you.
1: He's an absolute delight. We adore him.
2: Vote Luke and Jeremy for the giraffes. People are outside already. Yeah.

0: already working on them, and it is like not even 9 o'clock
1: I'm just saying, Luke is a perfect name for a giraffe. I'm already 6 feet tall. I'm already the height of a baby giraffe. Let's just go ahead and name it Jeremy.
0: It works for me.
1: Right?
0: I'm happy with that.
1: It all works. It all works.
0: I don't have the height, but I mean, I've got the gangliness, I suppose, of a giraffe.
1: You do have that, my friend.
0: Yes, I do.
2: You won't have to wait for this.
0: Coming up in the buzz, why some big former cyclones could be coming back to central Iowa.
1: Hmm.
0: We've got the story in the buzz. That's at 8:55.
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0: day, you'll want to check out the State Fair's social media and their website to make sure that those events are still happening.
1: Yes, and if you are coming to the opening ceremonies that starts in just a few minutes, that has been moved to Penningroth Sail Ring. That'll happen at 9 a.m. Your morning buzz this morning is brought to you by Invisible Fence of Central Iowa, where freedom meets protection. And speaking of protection, Des Moines police are stepping up security around the Iowa State Fair, which brings in more than a million visitors. And they're just warning people to stay alert, which you should do, obviously, in big crowds, because those big crowds can attract, you know, bad guys. Earlier this week, police seized nearly 13 pounds of a variety of drugs from a home near the fairgrounds. Police are also working with nearby hotels and businesses to help spot possible trafficking victims. Obviously, the message isn't to skip the fair. Don't skip the fair. You can obviously come out here. They just want you to remember to use common sense. Keep an eye on your kids. You can obviously stop by Kid Find headquarters out here. We've got those bracelets for you, thanks to our friends at Blank Park Zoo, so your kiddo can be identified if they do get separated. And just report anything that you see that is suspicious. About 30 Des Moines officers will be working around the fair, along with the Fairground Police Department and, of course, the Iowa State Patrol.
0: There are some big names, Cyclones, that could be coming back to Hilton Coliseum because the NBA is coming back for the first time since 2018. The Indiana Pacers are taking on the Minnesota Timberwolves in a preseason game. The game is set for October 7th at 6 o'clock, and it could feature a couple of former Cyclone favorites. Former Iowa State star Tyrese Haliburton has become one of the NBA's top point guards with Indiana, although he did miss last season because he was recovering from the Achilles injury that he suffered in the 2025 NBA Finals. Mm. And Ames native and former Cyclone Taman Lipsey could also have a chance to play if he's healthy and competing for a spot with the Pacers during preseason. You can get tickets for the game at Hilton starting on September 9th. We need to sell out Hilton because we want some NBA games to keep coming back.
1: Heck yeah.
0: That is the buzz this morning. It's Luke and Jeremy live at the Iowa State Fair at Kid Find headquarters, presented by the Blank Park Zoo here on KIOA.
2: 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We're looking through the list of songs we keep in our Lisa Frank folder. That's a good one. It's Luke and Jeremy's 90s at 9 on 93.3 KIOA. Coming up next.

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1: That's us.
0: 90s.
1: Hi. Good morning.
0: 90s at 9. It's presented by Chicago Speakeasy, serving Des Moines for over 42 years. Jeremy, I had a big thing for Paula. What?
1: Hi, I'm Jeremy. Nice to meet you.
0: Pay no attention to that woman commenting in the corner.
1: Oh, yeah.
0: When I was younger, I had a total thing for Paula Abdul.
1: I could see that.
0: There are a lot of guys my age that did.
1: I could see that.
0: And I just remember thinking, there's no way she gets better than like the Opposites Attract video or, you know, the Forever Your Girl video. Mm. There's no way. And then she comes out and she comes out with this second album called Spellbound. And she had a song on there called Rush Rush that the video had Keanu Reeves in it.
1: I love that song.
0: And it was a whole thing. I love that song too. And then came out with this absolute banger from this album.
1: What album is Cold Hearted Snake on? Because that might have been the hottest.
0: Cold Hearted was on Forever Your Girl.
1: That might have been one of the hottest.
0: That was a hot video.
1: I forgot about that one. I'm just saying.
0: In like the dance studio.
1: Yeah, she danced with a cartoon cat. But.
0: But.
1: Yeah.
0: I mean, you know how I feel about cartoons.
1: That got weird.
0: But anyway.
1: He really has a thing for DJ Scat Cat, apparently.
0: I still love Paula Abdul. I still adore her. Mm-hmm. I wish she would have kept up with her musical career and like toured more. I wish she would still go out and tour. I mean, she probably can't dance like she used to, which is fine.
1: I think she hurt her back.
0: Yeah, I think she did. But it would have been really cool to see her in concert because I would have absolutely lost my ever-loving mind to this song. Mm-hmm. I want to play this day for 90s at 9, Vibeology.
1: Yes.
0: I'm going to crank this one up here at the State Fair and make it a little loud here on the Grand Concourse.
1: Do it.
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0: Des Moines' greatest hits, 93.3 KIOA. It is the 90s at 9. And my pick today, usually I would be, you know, upset that my name never got included in these things.
1: Okay.
0: Because my name fits perfectly in this song. I'm just saying, you could use Jeremy in this song. But I have an idea.
1: Oh, man.
0: We are at Kid Find headquarters, Iowa State Fair, presented by Blank Park Zoo.
1: Right.
0: What if we put the baby giraffe names in the song? And include our names because we're going to be named baby giraffes.
1: I mean, that could be a fun social media video for the zoo.
0: A little bit of Kaya, a little bit of Delilah, a little bit of Juniper.
2: A little bit of Norman.
0: A little bit of Norman. You could do Norman in there. You got
1: yeah.
0: Malachi.

0: Boy.
1: It's been a rough one. Malachi is a little bit more difficult, but Norman and Alfie?
0: Sure.
1: These are the names that you can vote on if you stop by a Kid Find headquarters here at the Iowa State Fair, because, you know, we're getting new baby giraffes. Any day now. We're just waiting. We're on baby watch.
0: Any day now.
1: No, stick to the song that we're talking about.
0: Oh, my bad.
1: Focus. I'm talking Mambo number 5. Of course. How could you not do this? Just try it. Just try your
2: name.
1: This
2: is Mambo number 5.
1: It's KIOA.

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1: 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Jeremy, I know you saw they've got some of the lots, like the overflow lots, I think I saw, are closed.
2: Overflow and camping.
1: Okay.
2: Are closed.
1: All right. Because of the rain, a lot of muddy ground. So just be aware if you were thinking about going into one of those lots, just know. It's a no.
2: I saw a list of rain totals and whew.
1: Ooh my, we got a lot.
2: Des Moines Downtown Airport got almost 3 inches of rain this morning.
1: That's crazy.
2: And it just kept going. So.
1: I gotta say, first tornado warning that I've ever experienced at the State Fair.
2: Yeah.
1: That was wild.
2: It's not my favorite thing to do at the fair. That is for sure.
1: We did have the Kid Find headquarters kind of rocking it, back and forth a little bit here today.
2: Wind definitely caught it a couple of times and I went, oh no.
1: But we are no worse for wear. I'll tell you what, we are standing strong and we are ready to see you and the whole family. Of course, come get your Kid Find tag courtesy of the Blank Park Zoo. Mm-hmm. We can keep your family together in case you guys happen to get separated while you're out here at the Iowa State Fair. We can get you back together as quick as possible.
2: And even though I know with all of the newfangled technology, you may say, oh, I've got an AirTag on my kid, or oh, I've got, you know, 360 or whatever.
1: Mm-hmm.
2: This is just an extra nice little thing to have. We're going analog like all the kids these days.
1: Oh, yeah.
2: You just write down your kid's information and the Iowa State Patrol know to look for that first when they find a child. So it's a good thing to have.
1: And honestly, it's a fun little fashion accessory.
2: Because
1: look, the kids love to get tattoos and they can come here. They can get their tattoos. By the way, your kids are going to love the KIOA tattoos.
2: Yeah, they are.
1: Because they're massive.
2: Uh-huh.
1: They're just huge.
2: Like,
1: they're going to want it on their forehead.
2: Oh, I don't even know if it'll fit on a forehead. I don't even think it'll fit on my forehead, and I got a big forehead.
1: I would say, depending on the age of the kid, they may need to put it somewhere else.
2: It is gigantic.
1: It's almost a sleeve for a toddler.
2: It's almost like we did that on purpose. Weird.
1: But the kids might want something a little different than a tattoo, so why not get a little wristband to wear? That would be nice.
2: Luke and I get them every year just in case we get lost.
1: Absolutely. Plus, it's an adorable thing if you're out here at the State Fair on a date.
2: Oh.
1: And you want to do something kind of cute. Come to Kid Find headquarters and put your phone number on your date's wrist. That way, if you guys get separated, you can get back together.
2: Or, hear me out. Come by Kid Find headquarters. We'll give you a whole sleeve of them. Just write your phone number on them and your name and just pass them out to cute people along the way.
1: Go
2: be like, what's up? You wanna hang out? And that's your calling card.
1: Just go to the bud tent and just start handing out your number on a Kid Find bracelet.
2: It's Tinder, but analog.
3: That's right? How we used to do it at the fair. Right? We would just hand out our names and numbers on bracelets.
2: Kid Find bracelets.
3: I remember when the fair was hard to get a date.
2: Well, guess what? All you got to do, write your name and your phone number and just hand them out.
1: All right. 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
2: I'm telling you, we should be millionaires.
1: We really
2: at this
1: should
2: point.
1: At this point, yeah.
2: What are we doing?
1: From the Des Moines Media Group here at Kid Find headquarters. Our own Jimmy Wright is going to be out here tomorrow night.
2: Yeah.
1: Bringing the weekend kickoff out to the Iowa State Fair. So
2: that's awesome.
1: Make sure you come out and see.

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1: as well.
0: 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Until then, enjoy the first day of the Iowa State Fair. 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

Des Moines' greatest hits, 93.3 KIOA. Hey there, good morning. I'm Hunter. How's that mullet growing for you? You know, are you pretty proud of your mullet? Well, this is your chance to show it off this Saturday at the Iowa State Fair, 11 a.m. Mid-American Energy Stage. 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It's open to men, it's open to women, it's open to children. Everyone's welcome to participate, to hit the stage, impress the judges, impress the crowd. And the cool thing is the prize is sponsored by Pioneer Wagon and Waffle Chicks. So make sure you stop by their setups at the Iowa State Fair and check out their menu items. It is going to be so cool. So registration is Saturday morning. You don't have to pre-register. Registration is going to be at 10 a.m. and the contest starts at 11 a.m. And then stick around because after that is the Star 102.5 Mr. Legs contest at 1 o'clock. I love it. Today's the Iowa State Fair day one.

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2: KCCI Storm Team Made Forecast. Good news, skies becoming partly sunny today with a high near 82. Chance of thunderstorms overnight tonight, low 70. Scattered storms tomorrow morning when you wake up with Luke and Jeremy. Then partly cloudy in the afternoon with just a slight chance of a thunderstorm. Tomorrow's high, 84.
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0: Des Moines' greatest hits, 93.3 KIOA. Hunter here, day one of the Iowa State Fair. On the grandstand tonight, you've got Hardy with special guest McCoy Moore. That starts at 8 o'clock. And remember, there's a drone show and fireworks following each night's grandstand concert. Iowa State Fair, it is in full swing. Get ready for the mullet contest this Saturday. And we want to thank Pioneer Wagon. Their featured item is the Scotch egg, hard-boiled egg on a stick wrapped in seasoned sausage, rolled in breadcrumbs, cooked to perfection. Oh, it sounds so good. And Waffle Chicks introducing the loaded breakfast sausage waffle stick, a Belgian waffle with sausage baked inside. Wait, there's more. They top it with sausage gravy, real bacon and cheese, all of that served on a stick. I mean, that's just the Iowa State Fair way. 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

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I'm Hunter, and I don't mean to make you feel old. Danny Bonaducci. Remember, he played Danny on the Partridge Family? Little kid, redhead. Danny is 67 years old today. Happy birthday. Here's Robert Palmer on Des Moines' greatest hits, 93.3 KIOA.

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1: KCCI Storm Team 8 forecast becoming partly sunny throughout the afternoon. The high today near 82. What a great start to the Iowa State Fair. Chance of thunderstorms overnight tonight with a low of 70. Tomorrow going to be partly cloudy with a high near 84.
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Des Moines' greatest hits, 93.3 KIOA. Did you see Freddie Freeman from the Dodgers? He had a hard fall. He was going for a foul ball and fell into the visitor's dugout. He says he's super sore, but he's in good spirits. And by the way, the Dodgers won the game over the Royals 4-2.

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Interesting thing about Fleetwood Mac's Little Lies, it came out in 1982. Prior to that, Lindsey Buckingham, Stevie Nicks, and Christine McVie had

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0: Des Moines' greatest hits, 93.3 KIOA. Good afternoon. I'm Hunter. And so I came across this, something called popcorn brain. Have you ever heard of popcorn brain? I haven't. I've heard of like chemo brain, drunk brain, no brain, brainless. Anyway, apparently it's your smartphone that can give you popcorn brain. And apparently it's becoming a problem with students in classrooms. The term comes from the feeling a person gets in their head as they bounce back and forth and back and forth and back and forth from app to app on their device. Thus, the popcorn comparison, if you will. With popcorn brain, you have trouble slowing down and focusing. So after a summer filled with, you know, every kid on their device, it's going to be a tough adjustment come school time. Watch out for that popcorn brain.
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1: KCCI Storm Team 8 forecast becoming partly sunny throughout the afternoon. Today's high 82. Tonight's low down to 70. Watch for thunderstorms possible overnight. Scattered storms in the morning when you wake up with Luke and Jeremy. Then it's going to be partly cloudy in the afternoon with a high near 84.
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0: KIOA. I'm Hunter. Hey, good afternoon. I want to share a wonderful story with you for a moment. A girl, a young woman, she's a college student. This happened in Seattle. Her name is Lily Valing. She was reading a book on the shore of Lake Washington in Seattle. She's sitting there reading a book, waiting for the U.S. Navy Blue Angels air show to start. And she just happened to see three girls struggling in the water in Lake Washington. Lily just so happens to be a member of the college water polo team. She's a swim coach, and she is a trained lifeguard. So you know what she did? She ran straight into that water. She pulled each girl to shore one by one. By the time she got to the third girl, that girl was unconscious and tangled in a rope of a small buoy. She got all three girls to shore safely even before the paramedics arrived. One of the girls was taken to the hospital in stable condition. And then later that night, there was a festival gala, and Lily was knighted as Lady Guardian of Lake Washington.
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0: so scattered into tomorrow morning when you wake up with Luke and Jeremy. Then it'll become partly cloudy in the afternoon and the high near 84. Perfect Iowa State fair weather.
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0: 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It's KIOA. 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And, of course, the Iowa State Fair. 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

greatest hits, 93.3 KIOA. Love to see you at the Iowa State Fair Saturday starting 11 o'clock. Mid-American Energy Stage is the place to be. I'll be there. Hey, I'll be judging the mullet contest. And, of course, there's still a time for you to sign up. You can do it the day of. Just head on over to the Mid-American Stage and get signed up for the mullet contest. Yes, I'm a judging your mullet. KIOA.

0: 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Nobody knows. 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

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Thank you so much for listening to 93.3 KIOA. And be sure to listen to Tony Reno tonight. Throwback Nation. You're going to crank it up. Songs you haven't heard in a long time on Throwback Nation. And of course, you got to join Tony's birthday club. You can win some cash on your birthday. It's all happening tonight at 7. Tony Reno with Throwback Nation.

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4: Here's your KCCI Storm Team Bay forecast. Finally, state fair weather this afternoon. 70 for overnight low today. Tomorrow, may see some showers once again. Thunderstorms are possible tomorrow morning with a high of 84. Saturday, wow, looks like the rain off and on. Maybe a thunderstorm Saturday. Let's keep our fingers crossed. We want a dry state fair this weekend, right? 88 on Saturday.
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93.3 KIOA calling all men, women, and kids. I want to see you at the Iowa State Fair Saturday morning for the mullet contest. It's happening at the Mid-American Energy Stage with KIOA. When you

I'm Tony Jones, Des Moines Traffic Control. We're seeing a little bit of slowing for westbounders on 235 leaving downtown.

0: going to begin right around Keo as you're making your way out towards 31st. Speeds in the upper 30s, low 40s, tacking a minute or two on your drive. Now, where it's very busy right now is on Long University out near the Iowa State Fairgrounds. Lots of folks heading out there. The rain has tapered off. It's day one of the Iowa State Fair, so it's going to be a very busy drive out there. And that's your smile-powered traffic from Delta Dental of Iowa. 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

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Yes, men, women, kids, show off your mullet. I'll be judge. 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
1: I'm Tony Jones, Des Moines Traffic Control. It's going to be really busy out there on the east side along University out near the Iowa State Fairgrounds. Lots of folks still going both in and out of that area. North and eastbounders on 8035, you're going to find slowdowns approaching University. Northbound 35, a little bit crowded right now. Could catch you off guard near Corporate Woods Drive as speeds are going to dip down into that 40-mile-an-hour range. Westbound 235, starting to slow up just a bit, approaching 56th. And that's your smile-powered traffic from Delta Dental of Iowa. For your smile, for your health, for your community.
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0: Here's your KCCI Storm Teammate Forecast. Well, it turned out to be slightly warm this afternoon. 74 a low, and tomorrow at the Iowa State Fair, we'll see some scattered thunderstorms early. Hopefully, we'll see nothing but sunshine by the time I get out there at 3 o'clock tomorrow afternoon with Jimmy's weekend kickoff. High of 85 Saturday. Thunderstorms are possible early Saturday morning, otherwise a high of 89. It's 84 on KIOA.
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Des Moines' greatest hits, 93.3. It's KIOA. I'm Jimmy Wright. Don't forget, Throwback Nation tonight at 7 o'clock. Tony Lorino, lots of fun, lots of music, songs you haven't heard in a long time. But I guarantee you'll be cranking it up tonight. Throwback Nation, tonight at 7 on KIOA.

0: I'm Tony Jones. Des Moines traffic control. As you're out and about right now, you're going to find slowdowns north and eastbound 35 making your way up towards Oralabor. Now, in the middle of that ride, you're going to find speeds down into the teens. It's a rough ride just north of the metro. North and eastbound 8035 crowded again, making that approach to University. It's still crowded along University out there on the east side near the state fairgrounds. It's day one of the Iowa State Fair. The north and eastbound lanes of 235, they're going to be crowded, making that approach to Euclid all the way up towards the East Mix. And that's your smile-powered traffic from Delta Dental of Iowa for your smile, for your health, for your community.
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0: Iowa farmer Brandon Gingrich.
1: 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Ashley Henson's working to eliminate the death tax, to save Iowa farms, and to make sure that this way of life is protected for the next generation.
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2: 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Ashley Henson voted to cut taxes and put thousands of dollars back in working families' pockets.
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Tomorrow afternoon, I'll be live at the Iowa State Fair. It's my first time broadcasting on KIOA. So excited, so much fun. You can find me at Kid Fine Headquarters, west end of the grandstand. Jimmy's Weekend Kickoff.

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1: I'm Tony Jones, Des Moines Traffic Control. We're looking at slowing north and eastbound 8035 coming up on University. Those northbound lanes of 35, they're going to be sluggish before you get to Corporate Woods Drive as you're getting off of that east mix. Very busy out there along University near the Iowa State Fairgrounds. It's day one of the fair. On 235, it's going to be crowded as you're leaving downtown. This is north of University, making your way past Guthrie. You're going to find speeds running in the 30-mile-an-hour range. Westbound 235, crowded west of 42nd. And that's your smile-powered traffic from Delta Dental of Iowa. For your smile, for your health, for your community.

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4: Your KCCI store teammate forecast. Well, tonight, 70 for a low, and tomorrow we're going to see some scattered thunderstorms throughout the day. I think it's going to be dry, though, tomorrow afternoon. I'll be there broadcasting live at the Kid Fun headquarters at the Iowa State Fair. Tomorrow's high, 85, and Saturday, thunderstorms are early, just a possible of a thunderstorm, with a high of 89.
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93.3 KIOA. Had some fun this morning at the Iowa State Fair. Yes, it was raining. It was coming down. But hey, I was inside having fun and a little friendly competition at the West and Central Marketplace underneath the grandstand of the Iowa State Fair. Of course, they timed me. 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And you can see all the list of those items at our website, okay, at KIOA.com. 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

0: 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It's KIOA. I'm Jimmy Wright. 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We're there. 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

Des Moines' greatest hits, 93.3 KIOA. So much going on at the Iowa State Fair. Yeah, we're there broadcasting at Kid Fine headquarters, west end of the grandstand. And on Saturday, we've got the mullet contest at the Mid-American Energy Stage. And immediately following after the mullet contest is Mr. Legs contest. It's open to anyone. Man, woman, kid, it doesn't make a difference. Show off that mullet. Show off those legs. KIOA. Little Diddy.

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The boys of summer, finally they're back home after a big game at the Field of Dreams in Dyersville. Well, the I-Cubs at Principal Park tonight, they're going to be taking on St. Paul. Game's just getting underway. Principal Park, go Cubbies! 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